0: 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It's quite impressive because of the green and the clouds. So yeah, I like it a lot.
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2: I think that China will become more and more popular in Europe because there are very interesting places and the state of mind of the Chinese people. We love the Chinese people. I would tell them to come visit a unique place, unique nature and unique.
1: 在线旅游平台统计数据显示，2026年暑期贵州入境游持续火爆，酒店订单量比去年同期增长84%。欧洲、大洋洲、南美洲等地的客源增长显著，其中欧洲订单量同比增长近50%，南美洲订单量同比增长85%。如今，越来越多外国游客的中国之旅不再是简单的走马观花，不少人正从单一的 China Travel 逐步转向深度的 China Living。
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2: You see mountains, you see just diverse nature and civilization combined. And for me, it is just incredible. The mountains, the trees, the birds, just the whole environment of Guizhou is amazing.
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2: It feels like my heart has left my body.
3: And he danced.
2: It's the power of China.
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2: You see nature, you see infrastructure, you just see everything is so combined and mushed together. If I can even use that word, it's like everything is just a working ecosystem. And as a foreigner walking into something that is just so incredible, I don't want to go anywhere else. It's like you feel home.
1: 不只是格哈德，在贵州越来越多的外国游客从观光客变成旅居人。
6: I really like living in Goyang, actually. I think the people here are very friendly, and the weather has also not been too bad. A lot of the food here is quite spicy, which I am a very big fan of. I really like eating spicy food.
7: So I've been here for 8 years, and I've seen a lot of foreigners come and go. But the foreigners that stay a long time. I've considered moving a lot of times, but every time,I just think about how beautiful it is here, how safe it is here.
1: 近年来，随着中国入境游持续升温，越来越多外籍游客走。

0: it's a real worm. So they try to bite it. Then when they bite it, they think, oh, this is not real caterpillar. And they go, okay, bye-bye. But what happens is that they will leave the bite mark. Like when you bite it, like you can see the bite marks, right?
1: 青虫，森林里非常常见的昆虫，人们很少去关注它们生活。

0: Butterflies, we know a lot about them. We know the species of these groups, and also the big ones, like this large moth, moon moth. We know the species of those large and fancy species, but then this is not where most of the biodiversity comes from. Majority of biodiversity comes from those little or boring looking insects. You will see a lot of them everywhere. We just don't pay attention to them.
1: 形态各异的昆虫，在中村张宏的眼里，都长着可爱的模样。中国云南西双版纳热带雨林丰富的昆虫资源，吸引他来到中国，并在这里一待就是八年。研究昆虫，首先要采集到足够的标本。不同于植物，动物的行动能力让采集变得困难。
2: Have you done it before when you're small? You dig a hole, big hole, and then your friend come along, and they just drop into this hole, and they're like, ha ha ha ha ha. We are doing the same thing for insects.
1: 地面活动的爬行昆虫，这个装有乙醇的小罐子能够捕捉到。面对行动迅速的飞行昆虫以及夜间活动的昆虫，需要有针对性更强的工具。中村张宏无法从别处获取现成的捕捉工具，他需要自己根据动物习性来设计。
0: Basically, we are setting up the tent,
2: and this one's for the top part.
0: There are lots of flies and wasps. They hit the object, and then they go, "Oh, what's going on?" And then they go up, up, up.Up and then, can you see a little hole inside? And the thing is, there are some insects that actually drop as they hit the screen. Yeah, instead of going up. Yeah, beetles tend to go down when they hit the object.
1: 中村张宏会更多的采集树冠上的昆虫，因为他的研究方向是林冠生态学，一项专门研究树冠上昆虫多样性的学科。西双版纳是云南唯一一片拥有热带雨林的区域，这里的树最高能够长到70多米，约有24层楼高。在上面生活的昆虫是昆虫界一片神秘的区域。中村张宏一直想要突破这里，为此他特地学习攀爬技术，但面对如此高大的树木，能否成功，他也没有把握。

0: you see that one there?
1: Yeah, it's so high. How many meters is it?
0: I don't know how high, maybe. Sixty meters. Can you put those two rods together? Someone used it for real fishing. It's got a hook. I don't know who used that. Oh my gosh.Someone thought, ah, fishing rod. Okay, I use it for fishing. Okay. I got a fish.
2: Oh, fishing.
0: Yellow fish. This much short. I think I got it. Yeah, I got it. Yeah, I got it. Definitely got it. Spot on.

0: Now we picked up insects from this sample, right? Then what we do is we need to name them and then record them on your database, yeah, on your computer. This is just a data set from one study that I'm working on. This is not all of the insects. And let's see how many we collected from this one study. We have collected 28,745 beetles from this study. We spent about a month to collect them, but it took us 7 to 8 years to complete the data. We need people like us to document the distribution and diversity of insects, but it takes time. Can you see it?
1: Yeah.
0: You will see a lot of different species of ants. Like you see a lot of small ants. You see one of those there?
1: Yeah.
0: Yeah. In the rainforest, there are literally hundreds of species of ants. Ants are responsible for removing like more than 50% of the organic materials. They're not only important for as a predators, also they are important as a cleaners of the rainforest. What's the key?
2: 中村张宏的实验室也是孩子们的乐园。 研究所里的孩子们都期待他又找到什么奇怪的昆虫，而他也喜欢教小朋友们如何观察昆虫，而不是害怕昆虫。Right,
0: they only eat the leaves, so they're very cute. Okay. When you understand them, when you understand their biology and their importance in ecosystem services, you will start understanding them and you will start liking them.
2: 从荒芜走向繁荣，植物继而得以生长，这又带来了新的动物类群，逐步形成了今天的生物多样性。多样性也是云南的代名词，干热河谷、高山流石滩、热带雨林中的生命，只是这个动植物王国中的一小部分。 作为全球34个物种最丰富的热点地区之一，云南用和谐共生的多样生命诠释着自然之道。天地之间，万物各得其和以生。